Fox that's got that look. Everybody cheering on Team Canada yesterday. Was that awesome? Get good action, but what about the food? Ooh, I got to tell you about that in just a bit. Steppenwolf now, Max 97.7.

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0: 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Doobie's there, too. What a fool. That'd be me. Glass Tiger coming up after the break. So good watching on Sunday. Yeah, watch the Jays lose. Come on, guys. You can do it. And then we flipped over and watched the Canada game. They won. Canada went nuts in Vancouver. That was impressive. Good game, too. But nobody's talking about the real competition. Stadium food. Have you seen some of the stuff they're eating over there? If fans can grab, let's see, what's this? Fancy AF tots. This is down Miami. Hash browns tossed with caviar, creme fraiche, and chives. It looks good. $75. I don't think so. Also, they had the empanada mundial. 5-pound chicken and cheese empanada. $40. Come on. Can we bring in our own lunch? Wow. In L.A. over the weekend, they had the Twinkie cheeseburger. Cheeseburger top with bacon wrapped jalapeno stuffed with brisket and cream cheese. Now, that's good. So I can hear a cardiologist going, I feel a disturbance in the force. Yeah. And, of course, in Vancouver, Canadian, eh, we had the shortbread poutine, bacon, those are maple bacon smoked, covered in bacon, onion jam, maple syrup. Yes, no veggies today. Mm-mm. But what's killing me and everybody else is like $20 for plain beer. $20. Wow. You can get the premium beers. That's $24.25 at Canadian stadiums. World Cup beer prices. No laughing matter, unless it's about a mortgage kind of thing. But that's too much. Way too much. Yeah, I think I'll stay home. Actually, I did stay home. Even if I wanted to go, I couldn't afford it. So now facing my buzz with a 30-year mortgage.
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2: Partly cloudy tonight with scattered showers overnight and the risk of thunderstorms. The low near 19. A mix of sun and cloud and rain continuing tomorrow. High of 30. A mix of sun and cloud Wednesday with a high of 32. The low near 22.
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0: 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Okay, fine. 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

0: 92, Max 97.7, Nirvana back there as well. I've got Trooper in excess coming up on the other side. Mel Brooks, what a guy. Celebrating, he just turned 100 years old. Yeah, 100 years after the legendary career, spanning comedy, film, TV, Broadway. He's got a long way to go if he's going to be the 2,000-year-old man, but that's a good start. Yes. And this is another excuse to go watch Blazing Saddles while you still can.
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4: Partly cloudy tonight with scattered showers overnight and the risk of thunderstorms. The low near 19. A mix of sun and cloud and rain continuing tomorrow. High of 30. A mix of sun and cloud Wednesday with a high of 32. The low near 22.
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0: Max 97.7 with Kenny Coghlan, weekday mornings at morning, early, bright and early. Well, just early, not so bright. That's me. Getting ready for Canada Day celebrations. Clearview. Wow, we got a lot of stuff going on. Parade in Stainer and Creemore. That starts about 10:30. A lot of floats going to be out there. So pick a spot. It's going to be along Highway 26. Everybody's welcome to come out and watch it. Then the community block party. That's an all-day thing from 11 until 3 at the Stainer Camp with bouncy castles and kids stuff, barbecue, and live music. That's going to be a lot of fun. Yeah, check it out. It's Creemore, Stainer, Parade, floats, and so much more. It's going to be awesome. We'll see you there. Hey, it's Rockin' Rod. Thanks for the ride.
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3: Partly cloudy tonight with scattered showers overnight and the risk of thunderstorms. The low near 19. A mix of sun and cloud and rain continuing tomorrow. High of 30. A mix of sun and cloud Wednesday with a high of 32. The low near 22.
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South Georgian Bay's biggest hits of the 70s, 80s, and 90s. 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
3: Partly cloudy tonight with scattered showers overnight and the risk of thunderstorms. The low near 19. A mix of sun and cloud and rain continuing tomorrow. High of 30. A mix of sun and cloud Wednesday with a high of 32. The low near 22.
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0: In just a few minutes, we'll be right back and you'll be hearing another big hit. I know, it gets tiring hearing so many good songs in a row. We can't help it, we're amazing. 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
3: Partly cloudy tonight with scattered showers overnight and the risk of thunderstorms. The low near 19. A mix of sun and cloud and rain continuing tomorrow. High of 30. A mix of sun and cloud Wednesday with a high of 32. The low near 22.
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3: A mix of sun and cloud and rain today. High of 30. A mix of sun and cloud and rain continuing tomorrow with a high of 32. The low near 22.
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South Georgian Bay's biggest hits of the 70s, 80s, and 90s. Hey, you never know what's coming up next. Trouble is, neither do we. 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
3: A mix of sun and cloud and rain today. High of 30. A mix of sun and cloud and rain continuing tomorrow with a high of 32. The low near 22.
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4: A mix of sun and cloud and rain today. High of 30. A mix of sun and cloud and rain continuing tomorrow with a high of 32. The low near 22.
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3: A mix of sun and cloud and rain today. High of 30. A mix of sun and cloud and rain continuing tomorrow with a high of 32 to low near 22.
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4: A mix of sun and cloud and rain today. High of 30. A mix of sun and cloud and rain continuing tomorrow with a high of 32 to low near 22.
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Well, I guess that's a boogie to live. And the second one, that's easy. That's all the many more things we have to give. And remember, the third one is the rhythm, and it's still strange. Man, that's just a preview of the things you're gonna get. Yeah.

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best of the 70s, 80s, and 90s. And when we say we're playing the best, we're not messing around here. I mean, we're not doing this. This isn't some sort of game, you know. This is serious business. We've got a lot of fun to have, and we've got to get to it, okay? So let's stop messing around. 97.7, Max FM.

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0: We're just a few more awesome songs away from Max Morning. 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
4: A mix of sun and cloud and rain today. High of 30. A mix of sun and cloud and rain continuing tomorrow with a high of 32 to low near 22.
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0: Hey, South Georgian Bay. 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
1: Good morning, I'm Matt Sittler. A long-duration heat event is underway. It's bringing temperatures of 31 to 33 degrees Celsius and Humidex values of 34 to 36. It will be continuing through Friday, with the hottest days being today and Thursday, with maximum temperatures potentially reaching 34 degrees Celsius. The County of Simcoe is taking a significant step to support accelerated delivery of affordable and attainable housing. It's via the release of its Housing Faster Community Planning Permit System. It includes three key resources designed to help local municipalities streamline development approvals. By reducing complexity and approval timelines, municipalities can help deliver housing more quickly while maintaining consistent planning standards. Alberta will announce the next steps of the pipeline proposal on Thursday. That's when Premier Danielle Smith will share new details about the government's submission to the Major Projects Office for a new 1 million barrel per day pipeline to Canada's west coast. Smith and Prime Minister Mark Carney announced in May they reached a deal to push back the date for an effective industrial carbon price of $130 a ton by a decade to 2040. Canada has approved its first generic version of the weight loss drug Wegovy. Health Canada authorized Vimia, a once-weekly semi-glutide injection made by Canadian pharmaceutical company Apotex. It's for chronic weight management in people aged 12 and older as a supplement to a reduced-calorie diet and increased physical activity for chronic weight management. The approval marks the first generic semi-glutide injection authorized in Canada for weight loss. And the foundation in charge of the fundraiser to restore 24 Sussex has received more than $100,000 in donations in the few days since Prime Minister Mark Carney first announced plans to renovate the heritage residence. The Rideau Hall Foundation reports it's received more than 200 online donations, averaging $257 each, for a total of just over $54,000, and new campaign pledges have added a further $50,000 to the fundraising total to date. The cap for individual donations is set at $5 million, or 10% of the $50 million goal. Now here's RJ with sports.
2: I'm RJ Broadhead. Here's the morning sports. Two World Cup powerhouses were eliminated yesterday in a top 10 matchup. The Netherlands suffered its earliest World Cup exit, falling to Morocco on penalties. Canada will now face Morocco on Saturday. It will be a difficult match for Canada to win, but the rankings differential is similar to what it was for number 12-ranked Germany, who were upset by 34th-ranked Paraguay on penalties. In the other match, Brazil beat Japan. Today, the Ivory

0: for Canada to win, but the rankings differential is similar to what it was for number 12-ranked Germany, who were upset by 34th-ranked Paraguay on penalties. In the other match, Brazil beat Japan. Today, the Ivory Coast plays Norway, then France versus Sweden, and tonight, Mexico hosts Ecuador. Last night, fans tried to keep the Ecuador players awake by making noise outside their hotel. Blue Jays beat the Mets to snap their six-game slide. Bo Bichette got a loud ovation from the fans. The Tigers handed the Yankees a fifth straight loss, while the Red Sox have won five straight after defeating the Nationals. Serena Williams makes her return to Wimbledon at just after 11 o'clock this morning. NBA free agency starts tonight, and NHL free agency starts at noon tomorrow. That's sports. Your forecast is next.
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4: Heat warning in effect. A mix of sun and cloud and showers today with a risk of thunderstorms. High up 31, humid exit 39. Partly cloudy tonight with scattered showers and thunderstorms, low near 23. A mix of sun and cloud and rain continuing Wednesday, high of 32, the low near 22.
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5: Good morning. How are you? 4 minutes after 6 o'clock. It's the Hitman with all the big hits from the 70s, 80s, and 90s all morning long on Max 97.

0: 97 Prism. There's Young and Restless. It's the Hitman. There is an orange heat warning in effect from Environment Canada. It's going to be a hot week. A long-duration heat event begins today, and maximum temperatures could see anywhere from 31 to 33 degrees Celsius. Possibly as high as 36. Wow. This is going to take place today through Friday and possibly into Saturday. The hottest days are expected to be Wednesday and Thursday, with the maximum temperatures exceeding 34 to 36.
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5: Max 97.7 weather.
0: A few showers ending early this morning, then a mix of sun and cloud. Risk of a thunderstorm this morning. Today's high 34. With the Humidex, it's going to feel like 44. Oh, we're going to die. It's already 20 degrees in Collingwood and the beach.

0: playing the big hits. Collingwood loves the 70s, 80s, and 90s. That's why we play them. And we kind of got a thing for nature. You know, we got a mountain over there. It's blue.
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1: Good morning, I'm Matt Sittler. A long-duration heat event is underway. It's bringing temperatures of 31 to 33 degrees Celsius and Humidex values of 34 to 36. It will be continuing through Friday, with the hottest days being today and Thursday, with maximum temperatures potentially reaching 34 degrees Celsius. The County of Simcoe is taking a significant step to support accelerated delivery of affordable and attainable housing. It's via the release of its Housing Faster Community Planning Permit System. It includes three key resources designed to help local municipalities streamline development approvals. By reducing complexity and approval timelines, municipalities can help deliver housing more quickly while maintaining consistent planning standards. Alberta will announce the next steps of the pipeline proposal on Thursday. That's when Premier Danielle Smith will share new details about the government's submission to the Major Projects Office for a new 1 million barrel per day pipeline to Canada's west coast. Smith and Prime Minister Mark Carney announced in May they reached a deal to push back the date for an effective industrial carbon price of $130 a ton by a decade to 2040. Canada has approved its first generic version of the weight loss drug Wegovy. Health Canada authorized Vimia, a once-weekly semi-glutide injection made by Canadian pharmaceutical company Apotex. It's for chronic weight management in people aged 12 and older as a supplement to a reduced-calorie diet and increased physical activity for chronic weight management. The approval marks the first generic semi-glutide injection authorized in Canada for weight loss. And the foundation in charge of the fundraiser to restore 24 Sussex has received more than $100,000 in donations in the few days since Prime Minister Mark Carney first announced plans to renovate the heritage residence. The Rideau Hall Foundation reports it's received more than 200 online donations, averaging $257 each, for a total of just over $54,000, and new campaign pledges have added a further $50,000 to the fundraising total to date. The cap for individual donations is set at $5 million, or 10% of the $50 million goal. In sports, the Jays beat the Mets 2-1. The two teams play again tonight. Details on these stories and more can be found at our website. Your weather forecast is up next.
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1: Heat warning in effect. A mix of sun and cloud and showers today with a risk of thunderstorms. High up 31, Humidex at 39. Partly cloudy tonight with scattered showers and thunderstorms, low near 23. A mix of sun and cloud and rain continuing Wednesday, high of 32, the low near 22.
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4: You know, it's going to be hotter here in Collingwood and South Georgian Bay than many areas of the Caribbean today. Gonna be a hot one. Hope you got AC. Roxanne, the Police on Max.

0: 97.7. There's Brian Adams and somebody. 6:45 on a Tuesday morning with the Hitman. Nice to see Bo Bichette back in Toronto, now playing for the New York Yankees. And he was quite emotional about being back in Toronto. He was asked what it was like to touch down at Pearson.
1: I don't know if emotions are the right way to describe it, but it was different for sure. Maybe looking forward to the game tonight and, just being back where it all started. But, I mean, I remember only good things about growing up here and having great moments here. So, it'll be a fun couple of days.
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0: A few showers will end this morning, then a mix of sun and cloud today. Risk of a thunderstorm later this morning. And a high today of 34 with the humidex is going to feel like 44.

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3: Good morning, I'm Matt Sittler. A long-duration heat event is underway. It's bringing temperatures of 31 to 33 degrees Celsius and Humidex values of 34 to 36. It will be continuing through Friday, with the hottest days being today and Thursday, with maximum temperatures potentially reaching 34 degrees Celsius. The County of Simcoe is taking a significant step to support accelerated delivery of affordable and attainable housing. It's via the release of its Housing Faster Community Planning Permit System. It includes three key resources designed to help local municipalities streamline development approvals. By reducing complexity and approval timelines, municipalities can help deliver housing more quickly while maintaining consistent planning standards. Alberta will announce the next steps of the pipeline proposal on Thursday. That's when Premier Danielle Smith will share new details about the government's submission to the Major Projects Office for a new 1 million barrel per day pipeline to Canada's west coast. Smith and Prime Minister Mark Carney announced in May they reached a deal to push back the date for an effective industrial carbon price of $130 a ton by a decade to 2040. Canada has approved its first generic version of the weight loss drug Wegovy. Health Canada authorized Vimia, a once-weekly semi-glutide injection made by Canadian pharmaceutical company Apotex. It's for chronic weight management in people aged 12 and older as a supplement to a reduced-calorie diet and increased physical activity for chronic weight management. The approval marks the first generic semi-glutide injection authorized in Canada for weight loss. And the foundation in charge of the fundraiser to restore 24 Sussex has received more than $100,000 in donations in the few days since Prime Minister Mark Carney first announced plans to renovate the heritage residence. The Rideau Hall Foundation reports it's received more than 200 online donations, averaging $257 each, for a total of just over $54,000, and new campaign pledges have added a further $50,000 to the fundraising total to date. The cap for individual donations is set at $5 million or 10% of the $50 million goal. Now here's our

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4: Heat warning in effect. A mix of sun and cloud and showers today with the risk of thunderstorms. High up 31, humid exit 39. Partly cloudy tonight with scattered showers and thunderstorms, low near 23. A mix of sun and cloud and rain continuing Wednesday. High of 32, the low near 22.
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0: Good morning, 7:05. It's time for Kenny's Club.

97.7, I love that song. That's Dion Ferris and I Know. 8 minutes after 7 o'clock. It's Tuesday. Tomorrow is a holiday for

0: 77. He's got to be the greatest rock and roll singer of all time, in my opinion, anyways. This is Steve Perry and Journey. That's Don't Stop Believin'. 20 minutes after 7 o'clock on a Tuesday morning with the Hitman, Environment Canada has issued a orange heat warning. And this is insane. The hottest days are expected to be tomorrow and Thursday with maximum temperatures anywhere from 34 to 36.
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0: A few showers, risk of a thunderstorm this morning, then a mix of sun and cloud later in the day. High of 34. With the humidity, it's going to feel like 44. Holy mackerel. 21 right now in Collingwood, the beach, with Extreme.

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1: Good morning. I'm Matt Sittler. A long-duration heat event is underway. It's bringing temperatures of 31 to 33 degrees Celsius and Humidex values of 34 to 36. It will be continuing through Friday, with the hottest days being today and Thursday, with maximum temperatures potentially reaching 34 degrees Celsius. The County of Simcoe is taking a significant step to support accelerated delivery of affordable and attainable housing. It's via the release of its Housing Faster Community Planning Permit System. It includes three key resources designed to help local municipalities streamline development approvals. By reducing complexity and approval timelines, municipalities can help deliver housing more quickly while maintaining consistent planning standards. Alberta will announce the next steps of the pipeline proposal on Thursday. That's when Premier Danielle Smith will share new details about the government's submission to the Major Projects Office for a new 1 million barrel per day pipeline to Canada's west coast. Smith and Prime Minister Mark Carney announced in May they reached a deal to push back the date for an effective industrial carbon price of $130 a ton by a decade to 2040. Canada has approved its first generic version of the weight loss drug Wegovy. Health Canada authorized Vimia, a once-weekly semi-glutide injection made by Canadian pharmaceutical company Apotex. It's for chronic weight management in people aged 12 and older as a supplement to a reduced-calorie diet and increased physical activity for chronic weight management. The approval marks the first generic semi-glutide injection authorized in Canada for weight loss. And the foundation in charge of the fundraiser to restore 24 Sussex has received more than $100,000 in donations in the few days since Prime Minister Mark Carney first announced plans to renovate the heritage residence. The Rideau Hall Foundation reports it's received more than 200 online donations, averaging $257 each, for a total of just over $54,000, and new campaign pledges have added a further $50,000 to the fundraising total to date. The cap for individual donations is set at $5 million, or 10% of the $50 million goal. In sports, the Jays beat the Mets 2-1. The two teams play again tonight. Details on these stories and more can be found at our website. Your weather forecast is up next.
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1: Heat warning in effect. A mix of sun and cloud and showers today with a risk of thunderstorms. High of 31, Humidex at 39. Partly cloudy tonight with scattered showers and thunderstorms, low near 23. A mix of sun and cloud and rain continuing Wednesday. High of 32, the low near 22.
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0: for you. 7:44. What a beautiful Tuesday morning it's turning out to be. Environment Canada has issued a orange heat warning. We are going to see some of the hottest weather in history this week, believe it or not. It's a long-duration heat event beginning today, and maximum temperatures are expected to be as high as 36 degrees Celsius. Wow. This is today through Friday and possibly into Saturday. The hottest days are expected to be Wednesday and Thursday with maximum temperatures up to 36 degrees.
1: A safer Ontario means more police and prosecutors making sure my car doesn't get stolen.
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We're all going to die, my friends. Well, I hope not, anyway. It's going to be a hot week, but pretty nice.

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We got to check out your local news, weather, and sports coming up next at 8 o'clock. Huey Lewis in the news, the heart of rock and roll.

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1: Good morning. I'm Matt Sittler. A long-duration heat event is underway. It's bringing temperatures of 31 to 33 degrees Celsius and Humidex values of 34 to 36. It will be continuing through Friday, with the hottest days being today and Thursday, with maximum temperatures potentially reaching 34 degrees Celsius. The County of Simcoe is taking a significant step to support accelerated delivery of affordable and attainable housing. It's via the release of its Housing Faster Community Planning Permit System. It includes three key resources designed to help local municipalities streamline development approvals. By reducing complexity and approval timelines, municipalities can help deliver housing more quickly while maintaining consistent planning standards. Alberta will announce the next steps of the pipeline proposal on Thursday. That's when Premier Danielle Smith will share new details about the government's submission to the Major Projects Office for a new 1 million barrel per day pipeline to Canada's west coast. Smith and Prime Minister Mark Carney announced in May they reached a deal to push back the date for an effective industrial carbon price of $130 a ton by a decade to 2040. Canada has approved its first generic version of the weight loss drug Wegovy. Health Canada authorized Vimia, a once-weekly semi-glutide injection made by Canadian pharmaceutical company Apotex. It's for chronic weight management in people aged 12 and older as a supplement to a reduced-calorie diet and increased physical activity for chronic weight management. The approval marks the first generic semi-glutide injection authorized in Canada for weight loss. And the foundation in charge of the fundraiser to restore 24 Sussex has received more than $100,000 in donations in the few days since Prime Minister Mark Carney first announced plans to renovate the heritage residence. The Rideau Hall Foundation reports it's received more than 200 online donations, averaging $257 each, for a total of just over $54,000, and new campaign pledges have added a further $50,000 to the fundraising total to date. The cap for individual donations is set at $5 million, or 10% of the $50 million goal. Now here's RJ with sports.
2: I'm RJ Broadhead. Here's the morning sports. Two World Cup powerhouses were eliminated yesterday in a top 10 matchup. The Netherlands suffered its earliest World Cup exit, falling to Morocco on penalties. Canada will now face Morocco on Saturday. It will be a difficult match for Canada to win, but the rankings differential is similar to what it was for number 12-ranked Germany, who were upset by 34th-ranked Paraguay on penalties. In the other match, Brazil beat Japan. Today, the Ivory Coast plays Norway, then France versus Sweden, and tonight, Mexico hosts Ecuador. Last night, fans tried to keep the Ecuador players awake by making noise outside their hotel. Blue Jays beat the Mets to snap their six-game slide. Bo Bichette got a loud ovation from the fans. The Tigers handed the Yankees a fifth straight loss, while the Red Sox have won five straight after defeating the Nationals. Serena Williams makes her return to Wimbledon at just

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2: Morning, 5 minutes after 8 o'clock. What a beautiful Tuesday morning. It is time to play the Max Morning Stumper. Today we're going to do Name That Tune. What's the name of that song and who sings it?

0: the Seagulls, I Ran So Far Away. 9 minutes after 8 o'clock, a gorgeous Tuesday morning. We say hello to Elizabeth Fiore from Wasaga Beach. Hi, Liz.
1: Hi, how are you?
0: I'm good. How are you?
1: I am very good, thank you.
0: What a beautiful day, isn't it?
1: Oh, yes, it is.
0: You got any plans for Canada Day?
1: I'm going to go down and celebrate at the beach at Nancy Island.
0: Nice. And where are you from originally? I hear a slight bit of an accent.
1: My mom and dad were Italian, so that's probably where you hear the accent. But I was born in Toronto.
0: Really? You've got a strong accent for a Torontonian.
1: Well, that's heavy, what a lot of people say.
0: Heavy Italian influence on you. That's cool. I love the sound. Elizabeth,
1: thank you.
0: Listen very carefully to this little ditty.

0: is Who Is That and What's the Name of the Song?
1: It's All Night Long by Lionel Richie.
0: Correct. You got a gift card for Grandma's Beach Treats. Thanks for playing.
1: Thank you very much.
0: Have a great day.
1: You too now. Thank you.
0: Happy Canada Day. 10 minutes after 8 o'clock. Getting ready for the holiday Wednesday tomorrow. It's like a Friday night.

0: serving up the greatest hits from before TikTok was a thing.
1: What did we ever do without a 3-hour death scroll through TikTok?
0: Like get things done? What's that all about?
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0: 97.7, there's Soul Train, or Soul Asylum, rather, and Runaway Train. Just about 18 minutes after 8 o'clock on a gorgeous Tuesday morning in South Georgian Bay, and a local Collingwood restaurant is closing its doors on July 25th. Do you ever go to The Smoke? Yeah, they've decided they're going to close shop.
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0: Environment Canada has issued a orange heat warning. They say a long-term heat event begins today and continues possibly as long as into Saturday. The hottest days are expected to be tomorrow and Thursday, with temperatures 34 to 36 degrees Celsius.

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2: Good morning, I'm Matt Sittler. A long-duration heat event is underway. It's bringing temperatures of 31 to 33 degrees Celsius and Humidex values of 34 to 36. It will be continuing through Friday, with the hottest days being today and Thursday, with maximum temperatures potentially reaching 34 degrees Celsius. The County of Simcoe is taking a significant step to support accelerated delivery of affordable and attainable housing. It's via the release of its Housing Faster Community Planning Permit System. It includes three key resources designed to help local municipalities streamline development approvals. By reducing complexity and approval timelines, municipalities can help deliver housing more quickly while maintaining consistent planning standards. Alberta will announce the next steps of the pipeline proposal on Thursday. That's when Premier Danielle Smith will share new details about the government's submission to the Major Projects Office for a new 1 million barrel per day pipeline to Canada's west coast. Smith and Prime Minister Mark Carney announced in May they reached a deal to push back the date for an effective industrial carbon price of $130 a ton by a decade to 2040. Canada has approved its first generic version of the weight loss drug Wegovy. Health Canada authorized Vimia, a once-weekly semi-glutide injection made by Canadian pharmaceutical company Apotex. It's for chronic weight management in people aged 12 and older as a supplement to a reduced-calorie diet and increased physical activity for chronic weight management. The approval marks the first generic semi-glutide injection authorized in Canada for weight loss. And the foundation in charge of the fundraiser to restore 24 Sussex has received more than $100,000 in donations in the few days since Prime Minister Mark Carney first announced plans to renovate the heritage residence. The Rideau Hall Foundation reports it's received more than 200 online donations, averaging $257 each, for a total of just over $54,000, and new campaign pledges have added a further $50,000 to the fundraising total to date. The cap for individual donations is set at $5 million, or 10% of the $50 million goal. In sports, the Jays beat the Mets 2-1. The two teams play again tonight. Details on these stories and more can be found at our website. Your weather forecast is up next.
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2: Heat warning in effect. A mix of sun and cloud and showers today with the risk of thunderstorms. High of 31, Humidex at 39. Partly cloudy tonight with scattered showers and thunderstorms, low near 23. A mix of sun and cloud and rain continuing Wednesday, high of 32, the low near 22.
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0: 97.7. There's Duran Duran and Hungry Like the Wolf. 844. I noticed some beautiful blue patio umbrellas in downtown Collingwood yesterday. I was like, what's that? Looks like a new outdoor patio. And it is. 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It's absolutely beautiful. They've got these really nice blue umbrellas, a bunch of tropical plants. Looks like a great place to do some day drinking.
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0: Going to be a beautiful day. Lots of sunshine today. Mix of sun and cloud. High of 34. With the Humid X, going to feel like 44. Drink lots of water and be careful, okay? 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
2: Heat warning in effect. A mix of sun and cloud and showers today with the risk of thunderstorms. High of 31, humidex of 39. Partly cloudy tonight with scattered showers and thunderstorms. Low near 23. A mix of sun and cloud and rain continuing Wednesday. High of 32, the low near 22.
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keeping the dream alive. 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

0: Houston, and how will I know? It's the Hitman. Nice to see Bo Bichette back in Toronto, facing the Jays, playing for the Yankees now. And boy, was he ever emotional yesterday. I saw a bunch of interviews where they'd ask him questions, you know, what's it like to be back in Toronto again? And he would pause like 15 seconds before answering. You tell he was like about to break out bawling. He was a very, very emotional man yesterday. It was really nice to see everybody in Toronto give him a massive standing ovation.
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12: Heat warning in effect. A mix of sun and cloud and showers today with the risk of thunderstorms. High up 31, humidex at 39. Partly cloudy tonight with scattered showers and thunderstorms, low near 23. A mix of sun and cloud and rain continuing Wednesday. High of 32, the low near 22.
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0: 7 minute work and down under. It's the hit, man. It's almost 10 o'clock. That means we have maximum music for your workday coming up. Over 97 minutes nonstop of all the big hits from the 70s, 80s, and 90s to groove two on a beautiful Tuesday. Hey, have a great Canada Day tomorrow. I'm off tomorrow, but I'll see you again on Thursday.
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1: Heat warning in effect. A mix of sun and cloud and showers today with the risk of thunderstorms. High up 31, humidex at 39. Partly cloudy tonight with scattered showers and thunderstorms, low near 23. A mix of sun and cloud and rain continuing Wednesday. High of 32, the low near 22.
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1: Heat warning in effect. A mix of sun and cloud and showers today with the risk of thunderstorms. High up 31, humid exit 39. Partly cloudy tonight with scattered showers and thunderstorms, low near 23. A mix of sun and cloud and rain continuing Wednesday. High of 32, the low near 22.
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1: Heat warning in effect. A mix of sun and cloud and showers today with a risk of thunderstorms. High up 31, humidex at 39. Partly cloudy tonight with scattered showers and thunderstorms, low near 23. A mix of sun and cloud and rain continuing Wednesday. High of 32, the low near 22.
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14: Heat warning in effect. A mix of sun and cloud and showers today with the risk of thunderstorms. High up 31, humid exit 39. Partly cloudy tonight with scattered showers and thunderstorms. Low near 23. A mix of sun and cloud and rain continuing Wednesday. High of 32, the low near 22.
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4: Good afternoon. I'm Matt Sittler. The province has opened the application process for the County of Simcoe Head of Council, with applications due by July 13th at 11:59 p.m. The Head of Council, or Warden, plays an important leadership role, helping guide municipal priorities, chair council meetings, and represent the region at official events, supporting coordination amongst local municipalities. The province's Public Appointments Secretariat is now accepting applications. For more info, visit the county's website. A long-duration heat event is underway. It's bringing temperatures of 31 to 33 degrees Celsius and Humidex values of 34 to 36. It will be continuing through Friday, with the hottest days being today and Thursday, with maximum temperatures potentially reaching 34 degrees Celsius. The County of Simcoe is taking a significant step to support accelerated delivery of affordable and attainable housing. It's via the release of its Housing Faster Community Planning Permit System. It includes three key resources designed to help local municipalities streamline development approvals. By reducing complexity and approval timelines, municipalities can help deliver housing more quickly while maintaining consistent planning standards. Alberta will announce the next steps of the pipeline proposal on Thursday. That's when Premier Danielle Smith will share new details about the government's submission to the Major Projects Office for a new 1 million barrel per day pipeline to Canada's west coast. Smith and Prime Minister Mark Carney announced in May they reached a deal to push back the date for an effective industrial carbon price of $130 a ton by a decade to 2040. Canada has approved its first generic version of the weight loss drug Wegovy. Health Canada authorized Vimia, a once-weekly semi-glutide injection made by Canadian pharmaceutical company Apotex. It's for chronic weight management in people aged 12 and older, as a supplement to a reduced-calorie diet and increased physical activity for chronic weight management. The approval marks the first generic semi-glutide injection authorized in Canada for weight loss. And the foundation in charge of the fundraiser to restore 24 Sussex has received more than $100,000 in donations in the few days since Prime Minister Mark Carney first announced plans to renovate the heritage residence. The Rideau Hall Foundation reports it's received more than 200 online donations, averaging $257 each, for a total of just over $54,000, and new campaign pledges have added a further $50,000 to the fundraising total to date. The cap for individual donations is set at $5 million, or 10% of the $50 million goal. In sports, the Jays beat the Mets 2-1. The two teams play again tonight. Details on these stories and more can be found at our website. Your weather forecast is up next.
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Mellencamp, Jack and Diane on Max 97.7. It is time for your St. Louis Bar and Grill code word. 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

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This next group will be in Toronto on September 11th at RBC Amphitheater. It is their 40th anniversary tour. 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It's Roxette. Here's Joyride on Max.

0: Lee's How Deep Is Your Love on Max 97.7. Good afternoon. It's Sarah Carmichael, and I had such a deep sleep last night that when I woke up, I didn't know what day it was. How often does that happen to you? Honestly, I was super confused. I thought it was Sunday. It's not. It's Tuesday. But I don't know if this means that I got too much sleep. I've had not enough sleep. Maybe I'm dehydrated. Mary, maybe this is just something that's going along with my perimenopausal brain fog that I've been experiencing. I don't know. But it was very confusing for a few minutes when I woke up and I looked at the clock and I thought, if it's Sunday, why did I set an alarm for this early? Right? Why am I forcing myself to get up on my day off? And well, it wasn't, because I quickly figured it out and got up and went to work. I wonder if they would accept that as an excuse if I didn't show up. If they called me and said, yo, Sarah, where are you? If I was like, what do you mean? It's Sunday. Like, would they just take pity on me and let it slide and just be like, well, get in here as quick as you can? Or would they think that I'm, like, genuinely making up some kind of an excuse? I don't know. Thankfully, I didn't have to find out today, though, as I got here on time. And I will be with you until 3 o'clock. 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
2: We are under an orange heat warning with the extreme heat expected to be with us for a few days. Signs of heat exhaustion to look for: headache, nausea, dizziness, thirst, and intense fatigue. A sun cloud mix today with a small chance for an afternoon shower or thunderstorm. The high 34, feeling 44. Tonight, partly cloudy with a 40% chance of showers or a thunderstorm. The overnight low 23. And for Canada Day, a mix of sun and cloud with a 40% chance of an afternoon shower or thunderstorm. Storm, the high 34, but again with the Humidex feeling 44 degrees.
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It's Beck and Loser on Max 97.7, playing the big hits of the 70s, 80s, and 90s. And we want you to be the opposite of loser. We want you to be a winner. We want you to win a $50 gift card for St. Louis Bar and Grill. They have Wing Sanity on right now, which is all-you-can-eat wings. They are located in Wasaga Beach and Collingwood. If you want to be a winner today, just simply text the code word, which is FLATS, F-L-A-T-S, to our text line, 705-422-0977. From Kingston, Ontario, this is The Tragically Hip and Bob K.

0: from Montreal. That is Luba. How many on Max 97.7? It's Sarah Carmichael. Last night, former Blue Jay Bo Bichette was back at the Rogers Center for his first game against the Jays, as he now plays for the New York Mets. When he was asked before the game about what he was expecting from the fans, he actually got pretty emotional.
1: No, I don't know what to expect. I mean, I think that I gave it everything I had. So I just hope that's appreciated.
0: Now, Bo did sign a 3-year, $126 million deal with the Mets when he became a free agent in the spring. He was drafted by the Blue Jays back in 2016. He was a fixture on the team roster between 2019 and 2025. I'm sure we all remember the hair that got a lot of attention. Last night, the Blue Jays ended their 6-game losing streak, but barely. They did have a 2-1 win over the Mets. That series continues tonight. First pitch, 7:07. It is Toonie Dog Night at the Rogers Center. So if you are going, make sure you take advantage of that and have some hot dogs. Go Jays, go!
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5: We are under an orange heat warning with the extreme heat expected to be with us for a few days. Signs of heat exhaustion to look for: headache, nausea, dizziness, thirst, and intense fatigue. A sun cloud mix today with a small chance for an afternoon shower or thunderstorm. The high 34, feeling 44. Tonight, partly cloudy with a 40% chance of showers or a thunderstorm. The overnight low 23. And for Canada Day, a mix of sun and cloud with a 40% chance of an afternoon shower or thunderstorm. Storm, the high 34, but again with the Humidex feeling 44 degrees.
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101, Ooh What a Night on Max 97.7. A reminder that Wing Sanity is back right now at St. Louis Bar and Grill. 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
3: 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Like, Newfoundland is like... Newfoundland is like the crazy uncle that you don't introduce to friends until you've known them for a long time. You're like, I don't want them to think I'm like them. Everything is crazy in Newfoundland. Everything. It's like, in Newfoundland, what time zones? Do you want to be in the same time zone as the Maritimes? We'll go a half hour earlier. Worldwide, time zones are done by the hour. We'll go half hour. Okay. Just final housekeeping here. Is Newfoundland three words or two words? One word. Thank you very much. Thank you.
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The Police on Max 97.7. It's Sarah Carmichael, and if you don't mind, I'd like to share some pretty cool news with you. On Friday, two of our sister stations did a dual radiothon. They had 89.3 CFOS, which is based in Owen Sound, and The Bruce out of Port Elgin. And they broadcasted from Lion's Head and Wyarton for 8 hours, raising money for the Bruce Peninsula Hospital Foundation, supporting local health care in Wyarton, Tobermory, Lion's Head. And by the end of the day, they had surpassed the goal by like a mile. And they had actually collected over $79,000. And the money was still rolling in over the weekend. There was companies dropping by, families, individuals, people putting out challenges. It was amazing. So I just want to say a job well done to my coworkers at these stations who were broadcasting for that time, encouraging people to donate. Of course, the Bruce Peninsula Hospital Foundation is benefiting greatly from this because this money going right back into local healthcare. So kudos. Job well done. Here's 54.4.

0: Bradley, Jennifer Warren's I've Had the Time of My Life on Max 97.7. I'm Sarah. Good afternoon. Tomorrow is the big day, our country's 159th birthday, and we're going to be celebrating in a number of ways. So here in Collingwood, the Celebrity Pancake Breakfast will be served at 8 a.m. to 11 a.m. at 84 here on Ontario Street. Stop by and see the talented celebrity chefs preparing pancakes. Adults can enjoy the meal for just $5. Kids can join in for just $3. There will also be the Rubber Duck Race organized by the Optimist Club of Collingwood in South Georgian Bay. And that is going to be running throughout the day at the Hume Street Bridge. The Candid Canuck will once again be roaming around the downtown. There's going to be a family bike parade at 10 a.m. And that starts from Trotts Sports Excellence, ends at the Collingwood Public Library. Invite riders to show your Canadian pride, decorating your bike, and you could even win a prize for the best design. There's going to be balloon twisting, glitter tattoos, the local live lunch tomorrow at Sheffer Court, noon to 1:30, a citizen reaffirmation ceremony, and fireworks at Harborview Park. I know, that is only tomorrow, and that's only in Collingwood. That's just one of the many days of festivities happening to celebrate our country's birthday. Go to collingwood.ca for more info.
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2: We are under an orange heat warning with the extreme heat expected to be with us for a few days. Signs of heat exhaustion to look for: headache, nausea, dizziness, thirst, and intense fatigue. A sun cloud mix today with a small chance for an afternoon shower or thunderstorm. The high 34, feeling 44. Tonight, partly cloudy with a 40% chance of showers or a thunderstorm. The overnight low 23. And for Canada Day, a mix of sun and cloud with a 40% chance of an afternoon shower or thunderstorm. Storm, the high 34, but again with the Humidex feeling 44 degrees.
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In Wasaga Beach today, the Farmers Market is going to be happening at the Recplex. 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I'm sure they'd appreciate your business. Here's Joan Jett and the Blackhawks.

0: And Stand By Me on Max 97.7. I'm Sarah. Last night, it was the Max 97.7 Cruise Night Summer Food Drive with the Wasaga Beach Cruisers. Now, this was at the Stonebridge Gazebo across from Walmart. They have these cruise nights every Monday from 4 to 8. But yesterday was extra special as we invited people to donate non-perishable food items to help stock the shelves at the Ministerial Food Bank. And you should see the pile of stuff that was collected. In fact, you can by visiting the Max Facebook page. Check out Giselle there with all of the things that were graciously and generously donated. They definitely will help feed some hungry folks in Wasaga Beach. So thank you so much. And of course, remember that the Ministerial Food Bank is always looking for extra help, especially nowadays. They are seeing higher than ever numbers of people coming through their doors. So if you're ever in a position to donate items, make a monetary donation, drop off some shopping bags, you can find their Facebook page and give them a call. But again, thank you to everybody that was there for the cruise night last night, and especially those that donated items to our food drive.
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9: We are under an orange heat warning with the extreme heat expected to be with us for a few days. Signs of heat exhaustion to look for: headache, nausea, dizziness, thirst, and intense fatigue. A sun cloud mix today with a small chance for an afternoon shower or thunderstorm. The high 34, feeling 44. Tonight, partly cloudy with a 40% chance of showers or a thunderstorm. The overnight low 23. And for Canada Day, a mix of sun and cloud with a 40% chance of an afternoon shower or thunderstorm. Storm, the high 34, but again with the Humidex feeling 44 degrees.
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0: Want the Hell I've Got on Max 97.7, playing the big hits of the 70s, 80s, and 90s. And we have got a heat warning in effect today and for the next few days, in fact, for the area. So, of course, a reminder from public health to be careful and to not exert yourself and to remember to stay cool. Now, they do have cooling stations set up at the Collingwood Public Library, Centennial Aquatic Center, the Central Park Arena, the Eddie Bush Arena. Also, you're able to do water bottle refills with the water fountains there. The museum, the transit terminal, 2nd and Pine Street, and a few other locations available on the city website. During these heat waves, make sure you're drinking water before you're even feeling thirsty. Slow down. Your body cannot function as well in high temperatures. Cool down in those cool places. If you don't have AC at home, maybe visit one of those cooling stations. Dress appropriately in lightweight, light-colored, loose-fitting clothing. Avoid getting sunburned by wearing sunscreen. And of course, do not ever leave your infants, your children, or your pets inside a parked vehicle. You should never do that at all, but especially during the heat waves. Again, go to collingwood.ca for more details.
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0: Jones and Love Fool on Max 97.7. It's Sarah Carmichael. Good afternoon. I hope you are staying cool today, as cool as possible, at least, with this heat wave. Coming up tomorrow, Canada Day beachfront celebration going to be happening in Wasaga Beach. A full day of family-friendly fun at the historic Nancy Island site. Now, there will be a World Cup watch party. There's also going to be things going on with the fireworks show, choreographed to an unforgettable soundtrack of iconic Canadian artists. There's going to be fun for the whole family. For more details, check out explorewasagabeach.com.
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2: We are under an orange heat warning with the extreme heat expected to be with us for a few days. Signs of heat exhaustion to look for: headache, nausea, dizziness, thirst, and intense fatigue. A sun cloud mix today with a small chance for an afternoon shower or thunderstorm. The high 34, feeling 44. Tonight, partly cloudy with a 40% chance of showers or a thunderstorm. The overnight low 23. And for Canada Day, a mix of sun and cloud with a 40% chance of an afternoon shower or thunderstorm. The high 34, but again with the Humidex feeling 44 degrees.
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0: Steve Winwood back in the High Life again on Max 97.7. I'm Sarah. Peak to Shore is going to be starting on Thursday, running through Sunday at Blue Mountain Village. 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
7: We are under an orange heat warning with the extreme heat expected to be with us for a few days. Signs of heat exhaustion to look for: headache, nausea, dizziness, thirst, and intense fatigue. A sun cloud mix today with a small chance for an afternoon shower or thunderstorm. The high 34, feeling 44. Tonight, partly cloudy with a 40% chance of showers or a thunderstorm. The overnight low 23. And for Canada Day, a mix of sun and cloud with a 40% chance of an afternoon shower or thunderstorm. The high 34, but again with the Humidex feeling 44 degrees.
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0: 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It's Sarah Carmichael. If you want to support the Georgian Triangle Humane Society, here's something you can do. Donate to Treasure Tales. Now, this is the thrift store they have located in our beautiful downtown Collingwood. The donations can include household items, decor, even some clothing. And if you want to call them to book an appointment to make a donation, it is 705-293-3233. They're looking for, as I said, jewelry, kitchenware, artwork, books that at least have been published within the last 3 years, pet items, and more. It really is an easy way to support the GTHS and all the important work they do in taking care of the puppies and kitties, and maybe even clear some space out of your home or your garage. Rather than hosting a garage sale, maybe you don't have enough stuff to warrant doing that. This is a great way to get rid of it and know that it's going to be going to a great cause. So again, to call 705-293-3233, and you can also check out the Treasure Tales page on Facebook. I hope that you stick around. We got Rob coming in after 3 o'clock. Rod will be in after that. I hope you have a wonderful rest of your Thursday and a wonderful time tomorrow celebrating our country's 159th birthday. Happy Canada Day.
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John the Mellencamp, but he was known as John Cougar Mellencamp. Heard so good on Max 97.7, the big hits of the 70s, 80s, and the 90s. Good afternoon, Rob Matthys along with you. How are you doing today? Another beautiful day in the neighborhood. I got some numbers from last night's food drive we had with the Osaga Beach Cruisers. Pretty impressive numbers. We'll get to those later on this hour. Music news as well, social media status of the day, all that and more. Four non-blondes are patiently waiting on deck. This is Streetheart and their version of Tin Soldier on Max.

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1: Well, Max 97.7 and the Wasaga Beach Cruisers annual summer cruise food drive was very successful. We did it last night at their regular, they have a regular Monday night cruise night. We were there last night, had the tent set up, and a ton of food was donated, mostly by the cruisers themselves. There was, had to be about 250 cars there. A lot of them brought food. Some of them brought a lot of food, like about a pickup truck bed full. I'm glad the food truck or the food drive people came to pick it up, because it wouldn't fit in the car. Wouldn't have fit in the cruiser with all of our gear. I didn't know what I was going to do. But yeah, that was phenomenal. We collected 300 pounds of food and about $80 in cash, all going to the Ministerial Food Bank in Wasaga Beach. And they were very grateful. And you know, with the prices of things the way they are, with the economy the way it is, all this stuff is needed much more than ever before. So thanks to everybody who donated, and we'll definitely be doing that again next year.
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2: We are under an orange heat warning with the extreme heat expected to be with us for a few days. Signs of heat exhaustion to look for: headache, nausea, dizziness, thirst, and intense fatigue. A sun cloud mix today with a small chance for an afternoon shower or thunderstorm. The high 34, feeling 44. Tonight, partly cloudy with a 40% chance of showers or a thunderstorm. The overnight low 23. And for Canada Day, a mix of sun and cloud with a 40% chance of an afternoon shower or thunderstorm. Storm, the high 34, but again with the Humidex feeling 44 degrees.
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seems like every week we have a new song entering the Billions Club on Spotify. We have a new one just entered today. We'll tell you all about that this hour. Plus, also in music news, Billy Idol and the social media status of the day. All that is to come. How do we do it? Volume

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1: Music news now. Katrina and the Waves, Walking on Sunshine, has officially joined the Spotify Billions Club more than 40 years after its release. The 1985 hit was the brainchild of Katrina and the Waves guitarist Kimberly Rue, who described it as just a piece of simple fun, an optimistic song despite us not being outstandingly cheery people. At least she's honest. Billy Idol is also in music news. He and guitarist Steve Simmons were inducted to the Hollywood Rock Walk last week during the ceremony at the Guitar Center's flagship Hollywood location on Sunset Boulevard. The duo joined more than 150 artists and innovators honored by the Rock Walk since its founding in 1985.
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7: We are under an orange heat warning with the extreme heat expected to be with us for a few days. Signs of heat exhaustion to look for: headache, nausea, dizziness, thirst, and intense fatigue. A sun cloud mix today with a small chance for an afternoon shower or thunderstorm. The high 34, feeling 44. Tonight, partly cloudy with a 40% chance of showers or a thunderstorm. The overnight low 23. And for Canada Day, a mix of sun and cloud with a 40% chance of an afternoon shower or thunderstorm. The high 34, but again with the Humidex feeling 44 degrees.
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12: We are under an orange heat warning with the extreme heat expected to be with us for a few days. Signs of heat exhaustion may include headache, nausea, dizziness, thirst, and intense fatigue. Tonight, partly cloudy with a small chance of evening showers or a thunderstorm, the low 23. For Canada Day, a sun cloud mix with a 40% chance of afternoon showers or a thunderstorm, the high 34, feeling 44. On Thursday, a mix of sun and cloud with a high of 33 degrees.
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The Popo. Everyone thinks she does his magic on Max 97.7. We are the biggest hits of the 70s, 80s, and 90s. My name is Rob Matice. Just after 4 o'clock on your Tuesday, it's kind of like a Friday-ish. Tomorrow's Canada Day. It's not exactly a weekend, but, you know, who knows? Maybe a day off midweek is refreshing. We'll have to see. Although I'll be on the air tomorrow, so I really don't get much of it off. I know. Sad me. Poor old me. Rob's brief's coming up later on this hour. Plus, Erica Angus. I promised her yesterday. She's in the studio today. We're going to talk with her very shortly about the Portside Festival. It happens again this year, 2026, and she's got a ton of stuff to talk about. We'll get to that a little bit later on. First of all, Gino Vannelli. People gotta move. 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
1: I am joined in the studio now by Erica Angus, one of our favorite people.
2: Oh, my goodness.
1: From Theatre Collingwood. You were just in a couple of weeks ago to talk about The Bean. I was able to go see it. It was fantastic.
2: Oh, it was so great to have you there, and thank you for that. We had a lot of fun.
1: You can't miss with a Norm Foster play.
2: That's right. And you know what? We had over 800 people see that show last week.
1: Well, you had two sold-out shows, right?
2: Yeah, or more. Yeah. Yeah.
1: And the one I was at was pretty well sold out. So we're talking about Portside Festival. This is an ongoing event you guys hold, I guess, since COVID?
2: Yeah, this is year six. It's really kind of taken on a life of its own. We're thrilled about it. You know, we started this when we couldn't gather inside. So we brought artists to porches. And at that time, you'll remember, we could only have 25 people socially distanced in their little circles. And people loved it. So we've continued, and super excited to start on July 1st.
1: It's coming.
2: Yeah, it is coming. It's going to be a great event. You know, the Portside Festival happens on a variety of porches around the region.
1: Like, quite literally, people's residences.
2: Literally. So part of what's fun about it is that you get to see a person's, you know, peek in their backyard. Sure. That's always fun. And we tell you a little bit about the history of the space. This particular one on July 1st is a farm out in Duntroon, and it's a beautiful farm. It's worth coming just to see it.
1: Yeah.
2: And then we have Fred Smith, who's going to be performing. And Fred is this incredible musician. He's got a beautiful voice. He's a singer-songwriter, but he has performed with some of the most famous, iconic singers. He's a man who's in demand. He's of his because of his guitar skills.
1: Right.
2: But he's going to be doing sort of a Canadiana type of thing, some Gordon Lightfoot.
1: Oh, nice.
2: And I think, you know, we'll really have a great celebration with him. And then we have Deb Fitzsimmons, who is a local singer with a huge following. She's going to come in and do one song for us, I'm hoping. I think it's a Joni Mitchell. And we have Shailen Angus, who's going to be coming in and doing, I think, a Shania Twain song. So lots of Canadiana, right?
1: That's all at the same time?
2: All on July 1st.
1: Oh, wow.
2: Yeah.
1: Good.
2: So that's from 2 to 4. We've got a little putting, mini putt course going on and lawn games, and it'll be a ton of fun for the family.
1: So because it's a holiday, it's expanded a bit?
2: Yes.
1: Good, yeah.
2: Exactly. So 2 to 4 p.m. And then as soon as we finish that, we jump into another really interesting performer on the second and third. This man's name is Kunle, and he was born in Nigeria. He lives in Toronto. He's a folk singer, folk and soul, but he also is an incredible storyteller with his, African storytelling abilities. So we are really looking forward to him and his band coming in and having another really interesting Porchside show. And then, you know, Porchside will continue with a huge array of musicians. We've got everything from soul to folk to Celtic to, you know, we've got the Barrel Boys coming in with Appalachian music.
1: Oh, cool.
2: Tons of fun.
1: There's various artists throughout various different venues throughout the entire month of July. Not every day, but a lot of stuff happening.
2: Almost.
1: So it's best, I guess, just to guide people to the website so they can see the schedule.
2: I think that's the best. Just theatrecollingwood.ca is where you'll find everything in the bios on everyone. We'll do 25 days of performances on porches through July.
1: That's awesome. Now you can buy tickets to just one. 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
2: That's right. And they give you a discount, you know, when you buy a bundle. But yeah, just come on out, and I'll tell you, it's fun. Bring your lawn chair.
1: Oh, bring your own lawn chair and bevies, perhaps?
2: Bevies, a picnic, whatever you like.
1: Hey, boo-boo. 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TheatreCollingwood.ca is where you want to go for information and tickets.
2: Fantastic. Thank you so much.
1: Thanks, Erica.
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4: We are under an orange heat warning with the extreme heat expected to be with us for a few days. Signs of heat exhaustion to look for: headache, nausea, dizziness, thirst, and intense fatigue. A sun cloud mix today with a small chance for an afternoon shower or thunderstorm. The high 34, feeling 44. Tonight, partly cloudy with a 40% chance of showers or a thunderstorm. The overnight low 23. And for Canada Day, a mix of sun and cloud with a 40% chance of an afternoon shower or thunderstorm. The high 34, but again with the Humidex feeling 44 degrees.
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The top five fake Canadian history facts coming up this hour. We got some Rob's briefs as well, news headlines. All that is to come this hour. Have to squeeze it all in. Still have enough time, though, for Galactus Soul and Shine on Max.

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1: Well, of course, tomorrow is Canada Day, so it's time for us to take a little bit of fun, poke a little bit of fun at ourselves. These are the top five fake Canadian history facts. Untrue facts. Number five. At birth, this would be cool, actually, Canadians are issued their own hockey card rather than a birth certificate. Has all the same information on it. Why not? Top five fake Canadian history facts. Number four. A group of Canadians is called a apology. Here comes an apology of Canadians. I like that. The top five Canadian top five fake Canadian history facts. Number three, the NFL canceled its Canadian expansion plans in 1973 when all seven proposed cities demanded their team names be the Rough Riders. The number two fake Canadian history fact, Vancouver got its name from a Squamish word for unaffordable rents. Still true today. And the number one fake Canadian history fact, Newfoundland was bought and paid for with Canadian Tire money.
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13: We are under an orange heat warning with the extreme heat expected to be with us for a few days. Signs of heat exhaustion to look for: headache, nausea, dizziness, thirst, and intense fatigue. A sun cloud mix today with a small chance for an afternoon shower or thunderstorm. The high 34, feeling 44. Tonight, partly cloudy with a 40% chance of showers or a thunderstorm. The overnight low 23. And for Canada Day, a mix of sun and cloud with a 40% chance of an afternoon shower or thunderstorm. Storm, the high 34, but again with the Humidex feeling 44 degrees.
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1: Tomorrow is Canada Day. Here's an outdoor tip, cooking tip if you're, if you're going to be doing some barbecue tomorrow, the 1st of July barbecuers, the most important thing to remember when cooking outside is the fire department's phone number. Honey, call 911 and wait.
0: Rob's Briefs.
1: Before 2030, China will hold another panda census. They'll do this by counting panda droppings to determine the population of the endangered species. Huh. My job isn't looking so bad right now.
0: Rob's Briefs.
1: At least I'm not counting panda poop. Last story today, scientists say, I guess this is a North American thing, scientists say they can explain why so much roadkill is snakes. We don't have a whole lot of snake movement up here. This must be, like I said, North America, because the way snakes move, the concrete slows them down. Squirrels, on the other hand, well, they're just plain stupid.
2: Bruh.
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3: Good afternoon. I'm Susan Meredith. Environment Canada has issued heat warnings throughout our region as a long-duration heat event is underway. It's bringing temperatures of 31 to 33 degrees Celsius and Humidex values that top out at 44 degrees. The worst days are expected to be today and Thursday, though the extreme heat could last through Saturday. And with the heat come cooling centers. In Wasaga Beach, designated centers include the Wasaga Beach Stars Arena, the Public Library, and the Recplex, all during regular business hours. In Collingwood, the Public Library and the Centennial Aquatic Center, again during operating hours. In Tay Township, cooling centers are available at the municipal office and all library branches during regular business hours. And the Town of the Blue Mountains has opened designated air-conditioned public facilities as cooling centers during these events. In the Town of the Blue Mountains, residents are invited to find relief from the heat at municipal buildings during regular operating hours. The Ontario Nurses Association is speaking out against cuts to nursing staff at Royal Victoria Hospital. 12 nursing and healthcare professionals were recently cut. The ONA says that leaves patients with less care, noting that Ontario already has the lowest number of registered nurses per capita in the country. Further, the ONA says the cuts are to make up for the underfunding of our public healthcare system. And finally, Canada Day celebrations will take place all around the region tomorrow. In Wasaga Beach, the town is celebrating with a full day of family-friendly activities at Nancy Island Historic Site, where visitors can step into one of the most pivotal moments in Canadian history. The day ends with the debut of the town's first ever symphony fireworks show, starting at dusk. In Collingwood, events include a celebrity pancake breakfast from 8 until 11. A rubber duck race hosted by the Optimist Club of Collingwood and Southern Georgian Bay takes place. Tickets can be purchased at Canadian Tire. That runs from 8 until 3. And there's a family bike parade at 10 a.m. starting at Trot Sports. And of course, fireworks at 10 p.m. at Harborview Park. In sports, there are three matches in the World Cup today. Canada plays next on Saturday, taking on Morocco. The Blue Jays are looking for their second straight win when they host the New York Mets for Game 2 of their series at 7. Tonight, Kevin Gausman gets the start for the Jays. In NBA news, LeBron James has told the LA Lakers he's out and will be in free agency as of 6 p.m. tonight. That's news and sports. The forecast is next.
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3: We are under an orange heat warning with the extreme heat expected to be with us for a few days. Signs of heat exhaustion may include headache, nausea, dizziness, thirst, and intense fatigue. Tonight, partly cloudy with a small chance of evening showers or a thunderstorm, the low 23. For Canada Day, a sun cloud mix with a 40% chance of afternoon showers or a thunderstorm, the high 34, feeling 44. On Thursday, a mix of sun and cloud with a high of 33 degrees.
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Mr. Brian Adams on Max 97.7, the biggest hits of the 70s, 80s, and 90s. What a gorgeous day outside today. It is just after 5 o'clock. My name is Rob Matthijs. I do appreciate you guys hanging out with me. You could be doing a ton of other things. In fact, you probably are doing a ton of other things. That's the beauty of radio. You can do other things and listen. It's magic. Call me for sales tips. Coming up this hour, what the fact? Random trivia. I'm going to get to that before 6, guaranteed. Other shenanigans as well. First, it's Bob Seger and the Silver Bullet Band, Night Moves, on Max.

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1: We have partnered up once again with St. Louis Bar and Grill for Wingsanity. They have it. You could have it too. From now until Friday, listen at noon for the code word of the day. The text word, or once you find that word, text it to 705-422-0977 and you could snag a $50 gift card for all you can eat wings at St. Louis Bar and Grill, either Collingwood or Wasaga Beach. Today's mystery code word was flats, as in half of the wing is a flatty. Flats, F-L-A-T-S. That was the code word today that Sarah announced at noon. Still some time to get that word in. If you like, 702-705-422-0977, and I'll throw your name in the hat as well.
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3: We are under an orange heat warning with the extreme heat expected to be with us for a few days. Signs of heat exhaustion to look for: headache, nausea, dizziness, thirst, and intense fatigue. A sun cloud mix today with a small chance for an afternoon shower or thunderstorm. The high 34, feeling 44. Tonight, partly cloudy with a 40% chance of showers or a thunderstorm. The overnight low 23. And for Canada Day, a mix of sun and cloud with a 40% chance of an afternoon shower or thunderstorm. Storm, the high 34, but again with the Humidex feeling 44 degrees.
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the Parachute Club on Max 97.7. Love is fire. It's a lot of things. I don't know if it's fire. Robin Tice along with you. What the facts still to come this hour? That, of course, being random trivia. Do you think it'll be Canadian themed? We'll just have to wait and see. This is Duran Duran Real.

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2: It is time for some random trivia, otherwise known as AKA What the Fact. Caffeine affects more take two. Caffeine affects men more strongly than women, and women metabolize it 25% faster. I didn't know that. What the Fact? The compulsive urge to correct someone's grammar is called grammatical pedantry syndrome. I wonder if I pronounced that correctly. What the Fact? About 6 million years ago, otters were the size of wolves. Now, were wolves smaller? Were otters bigger? Are otters bigger than wolves now? I don't even know. I gotta get up on my nature. What the Fact? Canadians eat more Kraft mac and cheese per capita than any other nation in the world. Yay, go Canada. What the Fact? Last one. Almost 163,000 pints of Guinness beer are wasted in facial hair each year. If you're soaking up your beard in beer, I mean, you're doing it wrong.
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8: We are under an orange heat warning with the extreme heat expected to be with us for a few days. Signs of heat exhaustion to look for: headache, nausea, dizziness, thirst, and intense fatigue. A sun cloud mix today with a small chance for an afternoon shower or thunderstorm. The high 34, feeling 44. Tonight, partly cloudy with a 40% chance of showers or a thunderstorm. The overnight low 23. And for Canada Day, a mix of sun and cloud with a 40% chance of an afternoon shower or thunderstorm. Storm, the high 34, but again with the Humidex feeling 44 degrees.
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0: 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My name is Rob Matthys. It's just about time for me to skedaddle, scoot. Amscray, I gotta go. I'll be back tomorrow, though, for your Canada Day dining and dancing pleasure. I'm sure we'll have, some Canada-related nonsense. Have a good night. Behave yourselves. Get out and enjoy this weather while we have it. And remember, the reward for conformity is that everyone likes you, except yourself.
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2: We are under an orange heat warning with the extreme heat expected to be with us for a few days. Signs of heat exhaustion may include headache, nausea, dizziness, thirst, and intense fatigue. Tonight, partly cloudy with a small chance of evening showers or a thunderstorm, the low 23. For Canada Day, a sun cloud mix with a 40% chance of afternoon showers or a thunderstorm, the high 34, feeling 44. On Thursday, a mix of sun and cloud with a high of 33 degrees.
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Billy Idol going to a wedding again. So what are we Googling about when we're asking Google about the World Cup? Important questions. Yes, we'll get to that in just a bit. Blue Peter now, Max 97.7.

0: GNR, Paradise City, Max 97.7, August 2nd, Rogers Stadium. Should be a great show. Trooper there, too. It's Rock and Ride. How you doing? Trying to stay cool, aren't we all? It's a hot day. Another sticky forecast coming up. Men without hats on the break. Watching the games. Canada play Morocco this Saturday. Go Team Canada. So here's what we're Googling about the World Cup. And we all have questions, trying to figure out stuff. Some of the biggest searches include, is soccer called football? Yes, around the world it's called football. We're the only ones in North America that call it soccer. All right, so that's one thing. Is ranch dressing a thing? Apparently they love our French ranch dressings. People are just buying it and eating it and taking it home with them. Okay. Fans also want to know why so many players are wearing bright pink shoes. The cleats, why are they pink? Apparently, they're just designed to stand out in the field. Okay. One more question here. Do male soccer players wear sports bras? Not exactly. Some do wear these black-looking vests under their shirts. Apparently, it's a GPS thing. It's a tracker measuring distance, speed, other stats like that while they're running around the field. Oh, I didn't know that. There you go. So, if you learned anything today, it's this. Players are not wearing sports bras. And Google definitely deserves a gold medal for answering all these oddball questions. Still don't know why they're wearing pink.
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2: We are under an orange heat warning with the extreme heat expected to be with us for a few days. Signs of heat exhaustion may include headache, nausea, dizziness, thirst, and intense fatigue. Tonight, partly cloudy with a small chance of evening showers or a thunderstorm, the low 23. For Canada Day, a sun cloud mix with a 40% chance of afternoon showers or a thunderstorm, the high 34, feeling 44. On Thursday, a mix of sun and cloud with a high of 33 degrees.
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and potty every day. Kiss on Max there. 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

0: Paul Rogers, back in the days of Free, their big hit, All Right Now. Sorry. Hey, it's Rod West. All right, forecast, hot. There you go. Fleetwood Mac coming up in a second. A lot of folks are going outside, spending time in the countryside, good time for camping. I know. But cases are rare, but serious Powassan virus is slightly on the way, on the rise. Officials warning about tick-borne illnesses. Can actually spread faster than Lyme's disease. So just be aware of the ticks and stuff out there. If you're more of an indoor cat, pretty good excuse to get out of camping this summer.
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8: We are under an orange heat warning with the extreme heat expected to be with us for a few days. Signs of heat exhaustion may include headache, nausea, dizziness, thirst, and intense fatigue. Tonight, partly cloudy with a small chance of evening showers or a thunderstorm, the low 23. For Canada Day, a sun cloud mix with a 40% chance of afternoon showers or a thunderstorm, the high 34, feeling 44. On Thursday, a mix of sun and cloud with a high of 33 degrees.
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0: Neil Young, Heart of Gold, Max 97.7, Fleetwood Mac back there too. Got some Naked Eyes, some Rick Astley coming up, kicking off another set. Are you ready for that? It's Tuesday. You're heading over to the Recplex. Were you there doing the little shopping? Well, Music in the Park starts up at 7 o'clock every Tuesday. Some great live music, good jazz stuff at the Recplex. Tomorrow, more music, the lunch hour in Collingwood, Shefford Court. 187 here in Ontario, every Wednesday, and that court area next to the hotel. They have live music all summer long. 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
2: And the poutine. And the double doubles. The maple syrup. Can't forget ketchup chips.
1: 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Proudly Canadian.

Yeah, find out what kind of outrageous fair foods you can experience this summer. Oh, some crazy stuff. I can't wait to try them all. Try them first. Max 97.7.

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Because we can't afford the rights to the 2000s. Who knew the 2000s are so greedy? Max, 97.7.

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1: 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Oh, I love the 70s.
0: 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I'm starting to sound like Santa Claus when I do that.
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0: is love. Paul McCartney is amazed back there, too. It's rock and ride, very hard to stay cool. I've got air conditioning here. It's not bad. But hopefully you can stay cool, too. Forecast, rough trade coming up. Summer's here. It's hot. Sunshine. Midways. Fairgrounds. Rodeos. Rip Fest. All the food. Making your cardiologist go, just stay away. Just stay away. Fairs are famous for deep frying just about everything. I've seen deep fried butter, cheeseburger donuts, deep fried Coca-Cola. They put it into a batter and deep fry that. Chocolate covered bacon, pickled pizza, peanut butter and jam, corn dogs, cotton candy tacos, fried Jell-O. Haven't seen that one. And even mac and cheese ice cream. I've seen deep fried bubble gum. Not the actual gum, just the flavor. Less weird that way. So at this point, I'm convinced carnival chefs don't invent recipes. They just spin a wheel. All right, what can we deep fry today? Because all's fair and love and funnel cakes, right? So basically, my basic food groups, sugar, and maybe deep fried sugar.
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2: We are under an orange heat warning with the extreme heat expected to be with us for a few days. Signs of heat exhaustion may include headache, nausea, dizziness, thirst, and intense fatigue. Tonight, partly cloudy with a small chance of evening showers or a thunderstorm, the low 23. For Canada Day, a sun cloud mix with a 40% chance of afternoon showers or a thunderstorm, the high 34, feeling 44. On Thursday, a mix of sun and cloud with a high of 33 degrees.
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has Skaggs there. So my buddy's wife left him today. Yeah. He said he was too obsessed with sports. They were together for like, what, 7 seasons? Yeah, it's pretty good. Here comes Indio and Hard Sun, Max 97.7.

0: George Michael. 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Well, that too. More of a dad bot. That's me. Yeah. A sticky forecast and Neil Young coming up. More near misses again at airports. You see this one now? This is down Miami. A flight had to stop because another plane was crossing over without authorization. 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I think they're considering putting up traffic lights. Yeah. Maybe a stop sign would help.
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5: We are under an orange heat warning with the extreme heat expected to be with us for a few days. Signs of heat exhaustion may include headache, nausea, dizziness, thirst, and intense fatigue. Tonight, partly cloudy with a small chance of evening showers or a thunderstorm, the low 23. For Canada Day, a sun cloud mix with a 40% chance of afternoon showers or a thunderstorm, the high 34, feeling 44. On Thursday, a mix of sun and cloud with a high of 33 degrees.
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